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Now a berry maybe. Nino Babatin Tammy. You go through. Add it here. Trinity or Chan here. Now Japadian in a hole. Or China a Ladian. One pipe bomb. And they are conjuring in your mason. If it is someone who say a dear not done a swan. And yet, Dinny and Yedimpa, and yet, this is CNN are dead. To a new Radic Quatentum, not trying to say what turn him on. A Radian Yankupon's a sanity, Jan Okofua, or the Dua, Israel, and Yameba, and that they would hear me. So one sober tone, now one time you have it, one pie bomb, not some name, come to one.

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0: Mother 40. 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
1: Moja. 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Mene Bobana.
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0: right now in this place be magnified, Lord. 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

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boy, yeah, boy, yeah, boy, yeah, boy, yeah, boy, yeah, boy, yeah, boy, yeah, boy, yeah, boy, yeah, boy, yeah, boy, yeah, boy, yeah, boy, yeah, boy, yeah, boy, yeah, boy, yeah, boy, yeah, boy, yeah, 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

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Yes, yes, yes.

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0: Give me free my time for sex. 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

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Yeah. Yeah. Yeah.

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Make a majority. You walk by the one. What can you hear from a woman? Many I would say, one imagine. I want for me. My name is those in every head. He never said, then I'll go for a long time. Father, woman, not some say, what you hear from a woman? Then I'm me. No, Sonia, that's the American. What on the gas in the man that did not exist? Why was it? Maybe I did not know. And you're sitting in this. What on earth? What on earth? Your life.

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What's wrong with you? Yeah.

mano, o Bessé. Otô, fala. 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Aradê. Watch it!

see any anymore. Oh, yeah. Oh, yeah. Oh, yeah. Oh, yeah. Oh, yeah. Oh, yeah. Oh, yeah. Oh, yeah. Oh, yeah. Oh, yeah. Oh, yeah. Oh, yeah. Oh, yeah. Oh, yeah. Oh, yeah. Oh, yeah. Oh, yeah. Oh, yeah. Oh, yeah. Oh, Me, I'm going to say, I'm going to say, I'm going to say, I'm going to say, I'm going to say, I'm going to say, I'm going to say, I'm going to say, I'm going to say, I'm going to say, I'm going to say, I'm going to say, I'm going to say, I'm going to say, I'm going to say, I'm going to say, I'm going to say, I'm going to say, I'm going to say, I'm going to say, I'm going to say, I'm going to say, I'm going to say, I'm going to say, I'm going to say, I'm going to say, I'm going to say, I'm going to say, I'm going to say, I'm going to say, I'm going to say, I'm going to say, I'm going to say, I'm going to say, I'm going to say, I'm going to say, I'm going to say, I'm going to say, I'm going to say, I'm going to say, I'm going to say, I'm going to say, I'm going to say, I'm going to say, I'm going to say, I'm going to say, I'm going to say, I'm going to say, I'm going to say, I'm going to say, I'm going to say, I'm going to say, I'm going to say, I'm going to say, I'm

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0: 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We speak the capital. 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
1: I'm going to go to the hospital. I'm going to go to the hospital. I'm going to go to the hospital. I'm going to go to the hospital. I'm going to go to the hospital. I'm going to go to the hospital. I'm going to go to the hospital. I'm going to go to the hospital. I'm going to go to the hospital. I'm going to go to the hospital. I'm going to go to the hospital. I'm going to go to the hospital. I'm going to go to the hospital. I'm going to go to the hospital. I'm going to go to the hospital. I'm going to go to the hospital. I'm going to go to the hospital. I'm going to go to the hospital. I'm going to go to the hospital. I'm going to go to the hospital. I'm going to go to the hospital. I'm going to go to the hospital. I'm going to go to the hospital. I'm going to go to the hospital. I'm going to go to the hospital. I'm going to go to the hospital. I'm going to go to the hospital. I'm going to go to the hospital. I'm going to go to the hospital. I'm going to go to the hospital. I'm going to go to the hospital. I'm going to go

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We are who? Who am I? Your soul. 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Anyone know me? It was a message with you.

0: Accra24.com. We speak the capital. 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
1: What you want? Mama told me. To do a tin of one like this. Open that to me. The power of holy men is. Anagi. 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But the winner. 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

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No, Kodana. And I'm not about to be as fast as it's all. Can you listen? The Bible says, Saint Clement, give you. That's how that takes us from the world. Whatever I do in human, I want to. In your internal life. Why, maybe so crazy. There's that thing for Casa. Set the credit in the room. No, we call baby, you're so near the book. Somebody tells us we're so glad to have a Jesus. We're not internal life. And we come together. Whoa, whoa, whoa, whoa. And to make catch up, say, what would you be Fahuma? Fahuma? I don't show me for the bushel. I don't show for the bushel. I'm putting my head in the front of what I do. I'll be wearing what's woman. Why you wearing a woman? Check, check, I'm going to put some beer in. What's in a nap, a nap, a nap? Why is that? The power for the enemy, Jesus. What's going on? That's what I'm sorry. What's your say? Say, I'm going to wear it also, the woman. Why, but you can't say that, but I'm

for honor and live that to her. Catch him with class, the rest is a poor and it is. One more has also friend that. I bet you're right. Nippa into me there. I was so mean to me there. I come from into me there. I know that you are saying it. I find it. What can you? What can you reach out? Hey! Catch your crown, say. I'll bet you my Jesus. And I will cry, let you see. As I have run into someone. I don't know what money you're high. And I will rush some out. Now I was the one who mentioned it. It's not said, man, it's right. That's right. So I put him away and I make him watch it. One look and he had grace of form. Enough. Make up. Hey, right there.

Come on, come on, come on, come on, come on, come on, come on, come on, come on, come on, come on, come on, come on, come on, come on, come on, come on, come on, come on, come on, come on, come on, come on, come on, come on, come on, come on, come on, come on, come on, come on, come on, come on, come on, come on, come on, come on, come on, come on, come on, come on, come on, come on, come on, come on, come on, come on, come on, come on, come on, come on, come on, come on, come on, come on, come on, come on, come on, come on, come on, come on, come on, come on, come on, come on, come on, come on, come on, come on, come on, come on, come on, come on, come on, come on, come on, come on, come on, come on, come on, come on, come on, come on, come on, come on, come on, come on, come on, come on, come on, come on, come on, come on, come on, come on, come on, come on, come on, come on, come on, come on, come on, come on, come on, come on, come on, come on, come on, come on, come on, come on, come on, come on, come on, come on, come on, come on, come on, come on, come on, come on, come on, come on, come on, come on, come on

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0: 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Maybe Havana.
1: Turn outside, turn outside, turn outside, turn outside, turn outside, turn outside, turn outside, turn outside, turn outside, turn outside, turn outside, turn outside, turn outside, turn outside, turn outside, turn outside, turn outside, turn outside, turn outside, turn outside, turn outside, turn outside, turn outside, turn outside, turn outside, turn outside, turn outside, turn outside, turn 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outside, turn outside, turn outside, turn outside, turn outside, turn outside, turn outside, turn outside, turn outside, turn outside, turn outside, turn outside, turn outside, turn outside, turn 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
1: Oh, we're ready and young people. 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

it down, take it down. 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